0: to $680 a week by September. That's up 1.5%. And a sheep grazier warning is active in the West today as the Bureau of Meteorology gives a heads up for conditions that could risk losses to lambs and sheep if they're exposed. It warns cold temperatures and easterly winds are expected that are likely to affect the central tablelands, southern tablelands, southwest slopes and snowy mountains. The Roosters continued their premiership celebrations during last night's Jack Gibson Medal. Nefahu White took home the award, thanking his family.
1: That's my beautiful partner. Your hard work and sacrifices never go unnoticed at home. And to my beautiful kids, I hope daddy's making you proud. That's all I aspire to do.
0: And in the AFL, the Giants have locked in Stephen Cornelio for another year, taking him to the end of 2027. It means the club legend will rack up at least 16 years at Greater Western Sydney. This is Kader.
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2: 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I'm looking forward, ignoring the past. 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
1: On DAB and streaming on iHeartRadio, this is Kate News. Partly cloudy in Penrith today and a top of 22 degrees, 19 in the Blue Mountains. Morning, I'm Alana Riley with the latest. Well, Australia might be facing a rental squeeze, but new data shows that rent growth is also slowing down. Domain September quarter report shows the cost of renting a house in the Blue Mountains lifted 1.5% from $670 a week in June to $680 a week by September. Chief Economist Nicola Powell says tenants are reaching their limit on what they can afford to pay.
9: The other dynamic as well is September quarter tends to be a seasonally weaker quarter for rent growth, particularly across our East Coast.
1: And a warning is active for sheep graziers in the west, with the Weather Bureau saying cold temps and easterly winds are expected across the day. Central Tablelands, Southern Tablelands, southwest slopes and snowy mountains are likely to be affected, with the risk of losses of lambs and sheep exposed to these conditions. In sport, NRL star Tom Trbojevic says he's ready and free of injury ahead of the Rugby League World Cup. The Kangaroos kick off the tournament against New Zealand next Thursday in Sydney. Turbo tells Nine he's fit and firing.
10: You know, it hasn't been the smoothest run for me, but I still love playing the game and heavily motivated to do well and achieve a lot in this game.
1: And Cricket Australia is refusing to guarantee the future of the SCG's pink test. The CEO confirming the ground's early January slot is up for discussion once broadcast deals expire in 2032.
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1: 42 minutes. That's how long we spend looking for something to watch. 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Think what 42 minutes could have been. 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Instead, the home screen. 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
2: It's hard to know what to say when a mate has cancer, but you don't need the right words. 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
7: Partly cloudy in Penrith today and a top of 22 degrees, 19 in the Blue Mountains. Morning, I'm Alana Riley with the latest. Well, a Western Sydney refugee support group has raised concerns about the Coalition's plan to halve Australia's humanitarian intake. Sid West says the policy could leave vulnerable people with fewer opportunities to escape conflict and rebuild their lives. It's also talking up the role that migrants and refugees play in the Australian world. Workforce. Rising rental costs around the country are slowing down, with many capital cities remaining steady in the recent quarter. The latest stats from Domain show the price of renting a home in the Blue Mountains has lifted from $670 a week in June to $680 a week by September. That's up 1.5%. And a sheep grazier warning is active in the west today as the Bureau of Meteorology gives a heads up for conditions that could risk losses to lambs and sheep if they're exposed. It warns cold temperatures and easterly winds are expected that are likely to affect the central tablelands, southern tablelands, southwest slopes and snowy mountains. In sport, the Sydney Roosters have confirmed Spencer Lenu will leave the club effective immediately. The premiership-winning prop was contracted at the Roosters until the end of next season, but has been granted an early release. He's expected to sign with the Parramatta Eels. And in the AFL, the Giants have locked in Stephen Cornelio for another year, taking him to the end of 2027. It means the club legend will rack up at least 16 years at Greater Western Sydney.
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3: 42 minutes. 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
3: Partly cloudy in Penrith today and a top of 22 degrees, 19 in the Blue Mountains. Morning, I'm Alana Riley with the latest. Well, the cost of a rental in parts of Sydney's west is slowing down, but still up over the past quarter. Domain's September quarter report shows the cost of renting a house in the Blue Mountains lifted 1.5% from $670 a week in June to $680 a week by September. Chief Economist Nicola Powell says tenants are reaching their limit on what they can afford. In other news, a trio have been charged over their alleged link to a servo stabbing in Sydney's northwest more than 2 months ago, adding to the 5 men already before the courts. It's after a 19-year-old was rushed to a hospital in Blacktown on July 29 in a serious but stable condition. 3 more men have been arrested over their alleged involvement, due back in Penrith and Parramatta courts in December. And a Western Sydney community group is concerned about the coalition's push to halve Australia's humanitarian intake. SydWest says refugees not only need protection, but make an important contribution to our economy as workers and business owners. In sport, Roosters Premiership winner Spencer Lenu has quit the club just days after the NRL Grand Final. The 26-year-old had a year left on his contract with the Tricolours, but has been given an early release ahead of an expected move to the Parramatta Eels. And in the AFL, Greater Western Sydney star Stephen Canelio has inked a new deal with the club, locking him in for at least another year. The midfielder will hit the 16-year mark with the side, with them since their very first season.
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Like, wait, babe, let me

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5: Hey there, I'm Brooke Seychelle. The opposition leader is accusing the federal government of being all over the shop after the tax office banned the use of credit cards to pay tax. It comes after the housing minister told Nine Labor has concerns over the ATO's decision, while the assistant minister claimed the government backed the ATO. Angus Taylor is calling for the ban to be reversed.
6: You know why they're doing it? Because they don't want to pay the surcharge. And yet, in the last couple of days, they've said to small businesses, you've got to absorb the surcharges. The hypocrisy of this government knows no bounds.
5: On the ABC there. As authorities continue to investigate the man accused of trying to hijack a Fly Dubai flight to Israel, the Nine papers have been scraping the social media posts of the plane's co-pilot. They show him describing his time at Melbourne's RMIT University as the golden years of his religious commitment. To South Australia, where the youngest killer in the infamous Snowtown murders has been seen walking out of Adelaide's pre-release centre weeks after his parole was confirmed. 46-year-old James Vlasakis will live at the centre for 12 months after serving a life sentence for his role in the Bodies in the Barrel murders in the 90s. And a footy fan has been charged after allegedly throwing a plate of nachos at a woman and child during an AFL prelim final at the MCG. The 34-year-old man has been charged with two counts of aggravated assault and one count of throw missile. In sport, Saints ruckman Rowan Marshall has finally got his wish traded to the Cats. St Kilda gets pick 14 in this year's draft and will send Geelong back a 2028 third-round pick to Rugby Union, where Joseph Akuso-Suali will be kept on the wing when the Wallabies take on the All Blacks for the Bledisloe Cup this weekend. There's only one change to the Aussie side, with Isaac Henry named in the centres. Eden Park in Auckland will host the match on Saturday. And in tennis, the women's quarterfinal action takes place tonight at the China Open. That's the latest in news and sport.
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7: Afternoon, fam. Kesara kickstarting your afternoon with a big, massive thank you to everybody who listens on their digital radios, making us number one in Sydney again. That'd be 13 in a row, but hey, who's counting? All right, now, we want to load you up with three of the hottest new drops, helping you guys find your new favourite jam. In at number three, of his new album, Chrome Life, Quavo teaming up with Lil Baby. The track is called Ball My Love. In at number two, it's Oscar Medkay featuring Temper City, I'm Way Too Self-Aware, the remix. And right now, Victoria Monet and SZA, rumoured to be headlining Coachella next year. This track is called See You In My Dreams. Let's check them out now. And remember where you heard them all first, right here on Kater.

you're back at the weekend there and earned it. This is Cater. And I thought I would mention, because I mentioned it on the show last night, but I thought you guys would probably be interested to learn, particularly if you are a renter that loves your pets. Our incredible Animal Justice Party member, Emma Hurst, had a great win about a week ago. Soon you will not have to declare on a rental application that you have animals. And if a landlord unfairly refuses to allow an animal, the animal can remain with you at the property you are renting while you challenge the decision at the tribunal. One of their amendments also ensured that properties that genuinely can't have animals for specific reasons need to be declared in the advertising of that property. Everyone in the parliament agreed with two of their amendments to the bill. I've got to say, Emma Hurst does such a wonderful job as an advocacy for animals, and particularly people fleeing domestic violence situations who often stay because they don't want to leave their pets. It was a long time in coming. It took them almost 8 years to get these reforms. But finally, they have had a win. And big shout out to Emma Hurst and the Animal Justice Party for standing up for renters who love their pets. And with Chris Minns wanting to put towers everywhere, I think it's going to become more important than ever that renters have a say on whether they get to keep their animals with them or not. So again, Animal Justice Party, yay! Right now, let's get into Bebe Rexha and Dave Guetta. This is

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2: Carlingford, watch out for a breakdown northbound Pennant Hills Road, Addison Road, Parramatta, James Roos Drive, Victoria Road. Three vehicle crash affecting southbound traffic. Under pace for the M5 west at the River Road. Slow moving for the M5 east out of Arncliffe. For Rockdale, the Princes Highway is starting to bang up both ways at Bay Street. And Bexley Forest Road to Bexley Road and Harrow Road, we're seeing queues of traffic both ways. For Old Toongabie, Old Windsor Road building up into Bella Vista. 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Monique Bovino with your latest traffic on KDAR.
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He's coming to town next year. He's bringing Anderson .Paak and Tyler with him. Here is Bruno Mars, On My Soul, off the album The Romantics. This is Kate.

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1: Carlingford bus breakdown northbound Pennadills Road, Addington Road, M5 East out of Arncliffe looking very heavy. We've got a crash reported from Brighton Les Sands, General Holmes Drive, travelling towards the Grand Parade with heavy queues all the way back to the airport tunnel. The ED, a heavy southbound trip in Darlinghurst, New South End Road through Double Bay, very slow at the moment. Bunched up for traffic, Old Toongabby, Old Windsor Road, building into Bella Vista and making slow time through to Browse Hill. 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Monique Bovino with your latest traffic on KDAR.

0: coming up after 5 on KCRI and The Dirty Dozen. It is Thursday. That means we're going to tap in with the boys from AU Dollars. They're going to present 3 incredible emerging artists from around the country. They do such a good job of discovering artists. And we're going to tap in with the DMC World Champion. He just so happens to be our Australian champion as well. Going to find out why he is not competing this year. That is, of course, Beast Mode, and he'll be on the ones and twos after 6 as well. Right now, this is a great track. Clooney Prosper featuring Tristan Henry. This is Good Girl, and this is Kata.
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8: Bar Point, the M1 is congested northbound coming up towards Mount White, looking slow back into Brooklyn. For the M4, it's heavy outbound at Homebush Bay Drive to the Prospect Highway. For the M2, westbound coming towards Pennant Hills Road is pretty slow all the way through Windsor Road. Looking slow to the M7 at Glenwood and Old Toongabby, Old Windsor Road bunching up both ways to Powers Road. Seeing traffic slowing up for Balgala, Burbridge Creek Deviation, Sydney Road. 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Powerball's massive $60 million draw is on tonight. 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

0: Surchargio, disappear-o. Guess what? It doesn't disappear. Businesses are being expected to absorb it.
1: Meantime, mortgage holders are being warned another rate hike is plausible, but far from certain. The prediction comes from leading economist and former Reserve Bank board member, Professor Ian Harper. He's told the ABC the essence of the inflation problem is that demand is running ahead of supply.
2: If we make the market more competitive and more responsive, the likelihood is that productivity would pick up, and that makes it easier to achieve inflation.
1: Prominent Indigenous elder Mick Mundine has been charged over an alleged historical sexual assault. Police began investigating claims last December that the Aboriginal housing company CEO assaulted a 15-year-old girl in Sydney in 1986. The 79-year-old brother of late boxer Tony Mundine has been charged with sexual assault and indecency and sexual assault of a person under 16. And Kmart is pulling the camera-equipped smart glasses from shelves as the feds look into privacy concerns with the software. Australia's Information Commissioner is requesting details on how the camera records and where the data is stored. In sport, Hawthorn youngster Aiden Schubert could soon call the glitter strip home, the 18-year-old requesting a trade to the Suns. The forward had only signed a 2-year extension with the Hawks back in June, but is keen to head north after touring the Gold Coast facilities and meeting with coach Damien Hardwick this week. And in the supercars, Kai Allen has posted the fastest time in the opening practice session for this weekend's Bathurst 1000. Jaden Ojeda was second quickest, with David Reynolds third. That's the latest in news and sport.
3: Cater.

heard about this. It is not just a concert. It's a whole experience. Just incredible. It's all taking place at the Domain on the 17th here in Sydney. It has got massive production, unreal visuals. You'll be talking about this show for years. So head to kater.com.au now for your chance to score some tickets, or you can head to untitledgroup.com.au to purchase some if there's any still available right now. Let's get into Drake. I've got some Timbaland coming up next and some Little Baby on its way. This is Kater. A million.

trying to cover it up like a quilt. 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That's just how I do the sauce and the spill. 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

just in case you don't know, Case Around the Dirty Dozen kicks in at 5 o'clock, just in time for your drive home. It's where I get to sound off the 12 hottest in hip-hop and R&B. I sprinkle around some of my favourite old school as well. I put two incredible DJs on the ones and twos each and every evening. If you want to get at us, casearound.dirtydozen on the gram, you can hit us up anytime. And of course, one of my favourite things to do is try and introduce you guys to your new favourite Australian or New Zealand artist. It all kicks off at 5 o'clock. Let me tell you, a whole lot more music, a whole lot less talk for your drive home. So make sure you stick around and stick with me right through till quitting time and beyond. Right now, here's Flume holding on. It's Kater.

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2: 42 minutes. 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A dragon taking a city, starting a shift at the pit, that feeling of euphoria. Instead, the home screen. 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
3: Monterey breakdown northbound the Grand Parade at President Avenue. Looking slow for the M4 outbound at Homebush Bay Drive all the way through to the Prospect Highway. Traffic is stacking up the airport tunnel. Travelling outbound through Mascot, reports of a crash at Foreshore Road. M5 delayed westbound from the River Road, making your way towards Casula, a slow run. For Moorbank, Moorbank Avenue, Heathco Road, pretty busy both ways. New Bridge Road is slow going all the way through to Liverpool CBD. 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Monique Bovino with your latest traffic on Kadar.
0: Kesara. Driving you home on Kadar, this is Kesara. And from 5, find your new favourite Australian artist with the Dirty Dozen.

garage. I got 100 cars. 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The teller just asked me how I want the cashy. I told him 100 large. I want the gold wraps. Print it up double R.

She could have been a member of Cat's Eye. She's on the solo tip. That's Adela and Ain't in LA on Kater. Right now, getting into Manchester superstar Nems. He dropped his 17-track mixtape Locked In last month. It has been a huge success. There are some big heavy hitters on that project, including Lato, Cash Cobain, Lil Yachty, and of course, Travis Scott. Here's that track. It's called Gas, and this is Kater. Don't know who's been gassing them up. You know you look

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4: Roseville Chase, Babbage Road, Duntroon Avenue, breakdown eastbound, Moonee Moonee Creek along the M1, a multi-vehicle crash northbound near the Pacific Highway overpass. Crash for the M2 westbound, North Epping with delays back to past Lanco Road. Traffic is starting to bunch up at the moment for the M4 outbound at Homebush Bay Drive all the way through to the Prospect Highway and North Mead for James Roos Drive westbound to Windsor Road. Slow going towards Old Windsor Road in Old Toongabby. 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

Up next, we're going to sound off the 12 hottest in hip-hop and R&B here on Kato. Kesar and the Dirty Dozen kicking in just in time for your drive home with a huge selection of what's hot and just dropped on the hip-hop and R&B tip. I promise you, there's something for everybody. It's coming up right now, Ariana Grande and Petal on Kato. Jennifer's

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2: Hello, I'm Monique Crichton. The youngest of the Snowtown serial killers has been seen in the South Australian community briefly for the first time in decades. James Vlasakis filmed walking out of the Adelaide Pre-Release Centre earlier today. The 46-year-old is spending a year there after being granted parole following 26 years in prison. If you're visiting Sydney soon, you might notice heavily armed police. A new armed response command involving 250 officers on the beat with long-arm rifles will focus on so-called high-risk settings such as sports stadiums and places of worship in the wake of the Bondi terror attack.
3: The armed response command is not only about making sure the community is safe, it's also about making sure they feel safe. They will be a public presence and a deterrence to those that want to commit harm.
2: That's Police Chief Commissioner Mal Lanyon. Prominent New South Wales Indigenous elder Mick Mundine has been released on bail after being charged with historical child sexual assault offences. The 79-year-old was arrested this morning following an investigation into assaults against a then 15-year-old girl in Sydney in 1986. He's the brother of late boxer Tony Mundine and uncle of Anthony Mundine and is back in court next week. And it looks like the Duchess of Sussex is getting back into the swing of things in London. Meghan Markle spotted dining with Malala Yousafzai at luxury hotel Claridge's in Mayfair. The pair joined forces back in 2020 to promote girls' education rights. Spot the countdown's on to the Australian Tennis Open. New Tennis Australia boss Andrew Abdo launching January's Grand Slam today.
4: How good is it that Australia has a Grand Slam? How good is it that Victoria and Melbourne is hosting the entire world?
2: That's thanks to Seven. Tickets are now on sale. There'll be more seats with plans for a new temporary stand. And days after winning the NRL Grand Final with the Roosters, Spencer Lemieux has been granted early release from his contract in order to switch clubs. That's the latest in news and sport.
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15: 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New drops on the show from Armin and Styles P. New drop from Lucky Day on the show as well. Everything is super new. Super, super new. I'm sure you're going to find your new favourite jam with me this afternoon. Of course, I've got a stack of amazing throwbacks for you up my sleeve as well. Bit of newsroom, a gossip, we're going to get that on. Most importantly, we're going to tap in with Matthew Craig from AU Dollars. He'll introduce us to three incredible emerging young artists coming out of our incredible country. And we're also going to tap in with the Australian DMC champion who just so happened to go on to win the world title last year, DJ Beast Mode, coming up a little later. Right now, speaking of incredible DJs, here is DJ Nike on the ones and twos on the throwback tip. This is K-Sara and the Dirty Dozen right here on KDAR.
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0: credit. We just don't ain't no. 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And still go back a thotty and some bummy. Yo, Eli, why they testing me? Like, I don't always keep the hammer next
1: like
0: to me.
1: I don't keep that.
0: Like, I ain't got a header to the left
1: like
0: of me.
1: I ain't got a header.
0: Like, we ain't in these streets more than sesame.
1: Ooh.

0: Sarah and the Dirty Dozen on Kata, number 12.
1: You got a vibe in the back of the studio, you know what I'm saying? At any time, I got these brothers, you know what I'm saying? Trap House special.

0: haters reverse it.
1: And guess what? We've got more big prizes coming real soon. 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
3: Strathfield, a crash affecting traffic, Lancaster Avenue and Raw Square. Northbound traffic affected there. Reesby M5, two-car collision eastbound at the River Road. Traffic is very heavy in both directions. Seeing that westbound run queued up all the way back past the River Road as well. Double chill for Old Canterbury Road at Hank Street. Car and motorcycle smash southbound. M2 delayed westbound, Pennadales Road to Lane Cove Tunnel. And looking busy up to the M7 at Kings Langley. Packing the car like Tetris? Nailed it. 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That's one for Panadol Extra. Always read the label and follow the directions for use. 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
4: 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Number 11.
5: Hold it. This man, I want to see all y'all tricking. Come to the floor. Throw that. Come on, man.

Ellie Doom, 12 to 1 for your drive home. Case around the Dirty Dozen here on Kata, kicking the countdown off with Young Stoner Life's Young Thug and Little Baby on the track. Club Outside was the name of it. Just sitting there in at number 11. DDG, teaming up with 42 Doug Pluto, Bankroll Nye and SMJ for Round and Round. Now, that was off his Hit-A-Thon album, the album that was pretty much put together all on live stream. Yeah, DDG, a huge streamer. A bigger streamer than he is artist, I think, at this point. All right, let's have a look what's making news, rumor, gossip, headlines, all that good stuff and not so good stuff off the net. First of all, Trippy Red. Now, that is Coi Leray's ex. This is the guy that cheated on her while she was pregnant. It was awful. He has had his home raided and the police have arrested a murder suspect. Yep, somebody tried to break in and do some nefarious things to Trippy Red. I'm actually more shocked that he's got a house worth $8 million. I didn't think he sold that many records, but hey. A disaster was averted there, that is for sure. In other news, Diddy. Well, since all the footage of him with all his perks in prison were released, it looks like the prison caught on to it, and now his release date has been pushed back to March. He was coming out January 2028. It's now pushed back March. He's also got some woes with his lawyers. He hasn't paid them. He owes them about $500,000. So that is in the courts right now, and he's being, I think, ordered to pay. In other news, 50 Cent and the mother of his first child, Marquise. Now, we all know that has been an awful relationship. They are back in court because they are arguing over whether she did sign away her rights in perpetuity to be able to talk about anything to do with 50 Cent and their relationship. She's bringing a memoir out, and G-Unit and their lawyers are trying to stop that from coming out. Eminem's ex, Kim Mathers, she is in jail. We heard about the DUI a couple of months ago. She was supposed to, I think, enter rehab. Anyway, she abandoned her court-ordered treatment and she has been thrown back in jail. Jennifer Hudson is talking about her relationship with Common and the success of her talk show. I might talk a little bit more about that later. I might play some Jennifer Hudson and Common before the end of the hour. And also in court, the Neptunes, Chad Hugo versus Pharrell. This is over rights to the music and what they wrote. And Pharrell is claiming that Chad Hugo doesn't know what he wrote for the

0: Neptunes. So that is all still in the courts. So we'll bring you any updates as we get them. Right now, though, it's time for us to do some new music.
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0: All right, Armin has teamed up with Styles P and Kabaka Pyramid. This track is called A Warrior's Pain. Let's check it out now. Of course, the Styles P from the Lox, I should say, the original Lox. This is A Warrior's Pain. New music for your ears. Remember, you heard it first. K-Sara and the Dirty Dozen right here on Kater.

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5: Speeds on the M7 down to 40Ks. Southbound police operation to blame for that through Cecil Hills, Elizabeth Drive. Traffic is now congested back through to Liverpool.

0: Portsmouth Drive at the moment. M5 is delayed both ways through Milpera. We've got a two-car crash eastbound now in the breakdown lane just passing Henry Lawson Drive. Queues are back to the Hume Highway. That westbound run is slow on the approach from Riverwood. A fair bit of congestion north mean, James Roos Drive to Windsor Road, and the M4 stacked up outbound from Homebush Bay Drive. 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

0: 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Number 9.
1: I was broke, I ain't have nothing. 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
2: 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I like the way she do it. 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

coming in at number 7 as we do them 12 to 1. Big X the Plug teaming up with Belly Gang Cushington. I liked the name of that track. I still love that track. All right, we are doubling up some Drake and Lil Wayne now because they have come out.

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I'm here for it. So this is Drake and Lil Wayne. Release the tracks. Dirty Dozen Double.

0: 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In the meantime, follow KSRA on Instagram at KSRA.DirtyDozen.
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9: Maryland West, we've got a breakdown affecting northbound traffic, Sherwood Road, Cecil Hills Police Operation M7 southbound, 40Ks is the limit, just passing Elizabeth Drive. Milpira M5 delayed citybound, a two-car crash in the breakdown lane at Henry Lawson Drive, causing delays back past the Hume Highway. That westbound run is slow back through Riverwood. Looking slow for the Sydney Harbour Bridge in both directions, and traffic is bunched up over the Ryde Bridge travelling from Top Ryde City south into Rhodes. Looking for home inspiration?

0: for late next month. The federal government is under pressure to step in after the ATO's ban on credit card payments. From December, we'll no longer be able to use a credit card to pay tax bills, with the ATO saying it can't absorb the surcharges. The opposition and crossbencher David Pocock calling for a rethink. The South Australian government is a step closer to protecting the state's little penguins from bird flu. It's seeking Commonwealth approval for a vaccination program. It seems many of us are being cost-conscious as we plan our next getaway. Skyscanner has found we're still looking at heading overseas in 2027, but Hamilton in New Zealand and Okinawa in Japan are considered the best value. The cost of flights having the biggest impact on where we land. And a rock star's old Lamborghini is up for sale. The 1998 Diablo was once owned by Sir Rod Stewart, but is now being sold by a former Geelong mayor. He has relocated to Thailand and is offloading everything he owns. The supercar is tipped to fetch up to $500,000. In sport, Bradman Best is among six new faces in the Kangaroos squad for the Rugby League World Cup. The Aussies will be aiming for a fourth straight World Cup victory when they face New Zealand next Thursday in Sydney. Nathan Cleary won't be part of it as he recovers from surgery, but Latrell Mitchell, Reece Walsh and James Tedesco are all set. And Ryan Burton's heading to the Giants as a development coach. The former Port Adelaide player spent seven seasons in the AFL. That's the latest in news and sport.
1: Kesara and the Dirty Dozen on Kedah.
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1: Number 6.

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3: That time of the week where we get to tap in with our bros down in Melbs from AU Dollars. We've got the OG Matt on the line today, of course, doing a great job of discovering and developing emerging artists coming out of our amazing country, sometimes across the ditch as well. It is a massive welcome onto the show, Matthew Craig. How's your week been?
4: How are you doing, family?
3: I'm doing good. How's everything down your end of your neck of the woods? What has been happening with AU Dollars?
4: Oh, it's busy as ever down here. As you know, we're starting to head into the warmer weather, so it means all those global acts are coming out to our shores right now. And so we've been catching up with them. We've been catching up, we've been having chats, we've been checking out shows. Not so much me, because I'm an old head now, I stay at home, but the younger $8
3: team
4: are out doing interviews. They're meeting people. Matt Slocum caught up with Homebrew recently. They're out here this weekend.
3: Yeah.
4: Tom Scott and Haz, like the legends, the best to do it in the Southern Hemisphere, in my opinion, but we'll keep that low key. Nectar Wood was out here recently. Owen just had his interview with her go up. Like, there's heaps going on.
3: Amazing. Now, of course, you deliver to us three incredible emerging artists. Who would you like to start with this evening?
4: Let's start with Tash.
3: Great.
4: She's an incredible artist. Sydney origins, now based in LA because she's such a superstar. Beautiful sort of R&B soul, neo-soul type vibes. Just a gorgeous voice. This one's laced with acoustic guitar and just a really feel-good, warm-for-your-soul type tune.
3: All right, let's get it on. Now, this is State of the Culture, brought to us by AU Dollars here on CADA.

0: That is the first pick from AU Dollars this evening on State of the Culture here on KEDA. Tash and Sepulveda, the name of the track. Beautiful first pick, Matthew Craig. Tell me, what else are we looking forward to on the platform?
1: Oh, well, as I said, there's heaps of shows coming up and heaps of releases coming up that we'll be covering. I heard Whispers of a new Parnia record dropping really soon.
0: Yep.
1: Chai's dropping a new record soon. Oma Sun's out here this weekend. We're going to be covering that show. Just heaps going on at the minute.
0: Woo! All right, your second pick of the night then. Who would you like to introduce us to?
1: All right, I'm going to get on my soapbox right now. This might be controversial. We might be early, but I'm calling this Song of the Summer already.
0: Oof!
1: And we're only at the start of October. Tobias, an electronic producer from inner North Melbourne, Brunswick sort of ways, has travelled all around the world. I think he's landed in the UK today to start his tour. He linked up with our own VVAs and they have put together this absolute banger. It's going nuts over on TikTok. It's going nuts on streaming. It's called Where You Really Come From. It's got that electronic vibe mixed with Ace's just cool steez. They've released some visuals for it. They played it at a bunch of sold out shows already. They're going to be on tour at Spilt Milk. I'm calling it now. It's Song of the Summer.
0: Song of the Summer. Let's get it on. Where You Really Come From, Tobias. This is the second pick from Matthew Craig from AU Dollars. And this is State of the Culture on KEDA.
2: Step in the spot, I'm slaying. Step in the spot, I'm slightly leaning. I'm skunk, crossfaded. Let me go again. I'm just trying to piece that real quick. Oh, I'm doing my head in. Okay, there we go. Step in the spot, I'm

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1: Why you want tequila? You want rum? You gon' swim? You gon' run? She from UK, she from Brum. I wanna know where you really come from. Why you want tequila? You want rum? You gon' swim? You gon' run? She from UK, she from Brum. I wanna know where you really come from.

0: could very well be our song of the summer. All right, of course.
1: Wait. Let me interrupt. I just called the number one song of the summer, but let me talk about the number one radio presenter as well we got going around here. I've just seen the latest survey results, and our gracious queen is sitting atop the throne. Congrats, summer.
0: 13 in a row. Come on.
1: Let's go.
0: I don't want to jinx myself, so I don't want to say anything. We've only got two more to go before the end of the year. I want a clean sweep. All right, I said it.
1: Oh my goodness.
0: Probably jinxed myself. Anyway, keep listening to the show, fam.
1: What did Tanya say? We'll never know. We'll never know. Yeah. They want to know what would happen if I didn't win.
0: We'll never know. Excellent. Yes, we're very pleased, and thank you everyone who keeps listening to the show and supporting the show. I can't tell you how much I appreciate it. Keeping this platform open for hot new hip hop, and particularly helping you guys find your new favorite Australian or New Zealand artist, is, I think, more important than ever. So we keep going. And thank you very much to AU Dollars, who've been such incredible contributors. I feel like it's an acceptance speech of an award that I haven't won. Whatever. Whatever.
1: We'll take it.
0: Anyway, moving right along, more to important business. Tell me, who is Ethan French?
1: Oh, Ethan French has blown up online. He does this cool online series called An Idea a Day. And he's been doing it online for a while. It's caught the attention of guys like John Mayer, who've been commenting on his stuff. Anyway, he's just dropped an album, like collating a bunch of those ideas together. And he's released it. He's gone absolutely nuts on online and Spotify and Instagram and all that from this really cool, organic, creative idea from his studio out in Perth. This is my favourite cut off the new album that's just dropped. And he's linked up with BJ the Chicago Kid, an incredible R&B singer from Chicago.
0: Yeah.
1: And another example of these Australian international collabs that are just happening everywhere at the moment, which just shows that we are part of the global conversation.
0: I love that, and I just love the fact so many people are taking notice of the incredible artists that we have coming out of our incredible country. Yes. Mm-hmm. And another exceptional job done by yourself. So other Matt is going to have to step up his game next week.
1: I'll let him know.
0: Everybody tap in with AU Dollars, tagged in all our socials, an incredible platform. And if you're in Melbourne and you're an artist, you need to go to Marshall Street Studios. Matthew Craig, thank you once again.
1: You're welcome, fam. I'll talk to you soon.

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1: Khalid is coming back to Australia for the It's Always Summer Somewhere tour. 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
4: Maryland West, Sherwood Road and Bistral Street. We've got a breakdown northbound. Traffic is bunched up for the M7 M2 merge at Bella Vista. Police operation has cleared off Cecil Hills along the M7 southbound. M5 still very heavy through Moorbank both ways after an earlier collision is cleared. Anzac Bridge bumped sharp eastbound. Looking at very heavy traffic along the Sydney Harbour Bridge both ways and the Eastern Distributor across southbound in Darlinghurst. This week at IGA, get Connoisseur Gourmet Ice Cream, 1 litre selected varieties. Half price just $6.50. That's worth pulling over for. Ends October 13 at participating stores. Monique Bovino with your latest traffic on KEDAR.
0: KESARA and the Dirty Dozen on KEDAR.
5: Before we put him on the ones and twos, we have got to have a chat to not just Australia's DJ mixing champion from 2025, but the world champion himself. We've got him on the line. The champ known as Beast Mode. Ba, ba, ba, ba, ba. Yeah. How you doing, bro?
6: I'm doing great. Things are great, bro. Well, I like that. World champion.
5: World champion. First of all, of course, again, I remind everybody that this Sunday night at the Oxford Arts Factory here in Sydney, we have the Australian DJ Mixing Championships. The finalists are going head-to-head. Please get down there. It'll be an incredible night. Of course, Beast Mode, you won this particular event last year, went on to represent Australia in the World Championships, won the World Championships. My question is, why have they decided you are not allowed to compete this year? Are they scared because you're that good? I mean, what happened with the rules? I'm not sure that I remember this.
6: I think that's like, so it's a new category and they've set like new kind of rules and I guess they're looking for a new champion every year, which is fine, but you
5: it's
6: know,
5: not
6: like,
5: really fine. Yeah. It's a bit annoying.
6: It's not really. Yeah.
5: It's like saying to some, you know, tennis player at Wimbledon, going, "Congratulations, but you can't come back next year and defend your title." What the?
6: Well, yeah, that's the thing. Every DMC champion wants to like be able to the chance to defend, and I mean, it would have been great because I wanted to go for that. I wanted to go for the triple.
5: Yeah.
6: Like, that would have been, like, that's, like, the ultimate goal. And, obviously, like, right now, as I'm in, like, this prime stage, like, this is the time to strike, you know?
5: Yeah.
6: And obviously, like, traveling around the, some of the, like, globe and judging the DMCs and then, judging the wild card entries, like, it's hard for me because it's like, oh man,
5: yeah, it must be very frustrating.
6: Yeah, it was definitely frustrating because I've seen what's out there. Like where last year I didn't really see what I was going up against.
5: Yeah,
6: and I didn't really care, but

0: competition and you're like, oh man,
1: I could have wasted you.
0: Wasted all these people. Oh. So, but you know, it is what it is. Like, I mean,
1: can I ask, you know, will you be allowed to compete next year?
0: No, it's basically like.
1: So you, that's one and done.
0: That's it. That's one and done.
1: Shut the front gate.
0: Unless we go for the classic, but I mean, a lot of people brought that up, and DMC brought that up. They're like, why don't you do classic? And I was like, yeah, but I mean, it's a bit different. It's like asking a Formula One driver to go in a Daytona. You know what I mean? Like, I feel good in this. Like, this is my area of expertise.
1: Yeah, where, which is open format.
0: Just open format. Yeah. Like, and that's Richard. Realistically, like we spoke about last year, why I came back into competition, because it's like, oh well, this is right up my alley. I'm not trying to conform into something that I'm trying to do. This is what I do every week.
1: Yeah.
0: So,
1: frustrating. Anyway,
0: it was frustrating.
1: Yeah. Well.
0: But you know, I guess I get to sit back, wear my jacket. And then,
1: wear that jacket proud, loud and proud, loud and proud. Listen, you'll be there on Sunday night, won't you?
0: Yeah, I'm going to be performing.
1: Well, everybody, get a photograph with a world champion, peeps, while you're down there. Make sure you go up, find Beast Mode, get a photo with a champion.
0: And I'm there, so it's like, I'm always happy to give, like, advice to anyone who's interested. So it'll be good to see some, like, faces. And the DJ community keeps growing.
1: It does. I'm very impressed with the amount of people that stepped up this year as well. So shout out to all the competitors this year. Yeah.
0: Yeah.
1: I kind of feel like there's a new wave of people really leaning in towards the craft of DJing and the craft of turntablism, I should say. And of course, such an integral element of hip hop. Please find your favorite DJ, follow your favorite DJ, follow them to their gigs, become fans of your favorite DJs, so DJs can play what they feel the crowd wants to hear and not what the club promoter tells them.
0: Bah, bah. Yeah, pretty much. But yeah, definitely, support the DJs.
1: Find your favorite DJ, become a fan, follow them everywhere. Listen, let's go. We're going to put you on the ones and twos now. We'll look forward to seeing you down there on Sunday night, Sydney Oxford Arts Factory. 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
0: Thank you for having me.

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Everything done by summer. 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Yeah, horror show style. Run up on a pagan, never show spine. Them pussy never know it was a back man team. 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Run up on a nozzle of the big 4-5. 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I bet you really money somebody at the sky. 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Me no make doppy in a broad daylight. 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I run up on a pagan.

never show style. Run up on a pagan, never show spine. 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Till they wanna put it out so that they be. Listen, yo, I roll up ready. Sky couple shots out the semi. 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

Listen, you hear that? Kid is in the jungle. Kid is in the jungle. Kid is in the jungle. Yo, listen, you hear that? Kid is in the jungle. Kid is in the jungle. 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
4: Still seeing a fair bit of congestion for the M4 westbound, moving from Clyde. Parramatta Road is congested both ways, coming from Clyde all the way through to Auburn. Drummond Victoria Road slowing citybound towards Lyons Road. Coming over the Ryde Bridge, a busy southbound trip to Rhodes. The M5

0: busy westbound at the River Road and moving slowly through Moorbank for Newbridge Road and Moorbank Avenue both ways. M7 at pace from Preston to Rudy Hill. 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Monique Bovino with your latest traffic on KDAR.
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2: We've got another new drop from the amazing Lucky Day. This track is called Talk To Me. It's off the forthcoming project, which is tentatively titled Allowed or Allowed To Be Allowed, something along those lines. Super excited for it to drop. Let's get into this now. And remember where you heard this first, right here on Case Around the Dirty Dozen on Kata.
3: Your call has been forwarded to an automatic voice message system.
4: I thought we said forever. Remember? 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
5: Let's get one more take, Lucky.
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5: Lucky.

0: will drop soon. I think it's going to be amazing if that track is anything to go by. And speaking of new music, Drake and Don Toliver in the top spot. Don Toliver copping a bit of flack because he's entered himself in the Grammys in the Best New Artist category. It's causing a bit of a stir. And, of course, Drake's new project, Habibti FOMO, dropped last week. There are four new tracks if you're a massive Drake fan. Here's one of them in the top spot tonight. It's called Solar Eclipse. I'll be back on to do it all again tomorrow. For thank God it's Friday. So have yourself an amazing evening. And remember, I don't stuff and I won't quit. This is K-Sara. Laters.
1: Number one.

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1: Yeah. Ice.

0: hater.
1: I saw somebody and they remind me of someone, like I've seen them before. There's this like warmth to them. And I just sat there trying not to stare too long because it's a bit ridiculous really.
2: But then they're gone off at the next stop before I can decide whether this is fate or I'm just being dramatic again.
3: Thought I was just passing through, I was on a boys' night, but the plans might move. The lights in your eyes stopped me in my shoes. I was down all week, now I'm looking at you.

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Yeah. 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Next thing you're outside catching an Uber. Thought I was just passing through. I was on a boys' night, but the plans might move. The lights in your eyes stopped me in my shoes. I was down all week, now I'm looking at you. 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

0: 10, girl, you a 10. 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

0: The Western Sydney Wanderers are back for a new season, and Kader is right behind them.
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0: the Dirty Dozen. 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
1: You obviously had a huge amount of talent, which then saw you touring with some of the biggest artists in the world. 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
2: The first artist I got to dance for was Prince, actually. 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
1: Wow.
2: 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First artist I really got to tour with was Becky G.
1: Becky G.
2: Then from there, I got to do some stuff with Usher. Was cool. Did some stuff with him.
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0: This is Kayla.
1: They remind me of someone, like I've seen them before. There's this like warmth to them. And I just sat there trying not to stare too long because it's a bit ridiculous, really. But then they're gone, off at the next stop before I can decide whether this is fate or I'm just being dramatic again.
2: Thought I was just passing through, I was on a boys' night, but the plans might move, the lights in your eyes stopped me in my shoes. I was down all week, now I'm looking at you.

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I was on a boys' night, but the plans might move. 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
1: 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The amazing Khalid. 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
1: 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It is Always Summer Somewhere. 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

fish, party under the bridge, party at the restaurant, party at the club, party in the day, party in my house, party on the way to the party at the park, party in the bush, party under the bridge, 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day, party in my house, party on the way.

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2: 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Whoa. Hello.
3: Ultra Park.
2: Walk it like I talk it.
3: Walk it.
2: Walk it like I talk it. Walk it like I talk it.
3: Woo.
2: Walk it like I talk it.
3: Yeah.
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Khalid is coming back to Australia for the It's Always Summer Somewhere tour. Playing four massive shows in Perth, Brisbane, Melbourne and Sydney this November. See Khalid live in Australia, performing songs from his new album, After the Sun Goes Down. For ticket details, head to frontiertouring.com.

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6: Over in Concord this morning, Patterson Street at Capel Avenue, a truck has crashed, bringing wires down, affecting traffic in both directions. Traffic controllers are in place both ways. M5 delayed citybound through Casula this morning. Parramatta Road having a tough time, citybound through Clyde. Lots of traffic around Carlingford, Pennadales Road, Carlingford Road, and busy for the M4 citybound Eastern Creek, moving past the Lighthorse Interchange. 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Monique Bovino with your latest traffic on KDAR.
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9: In sport, Daniel Tupou is joining a long list of Roosters departures after the NRL club's grand final win. The star winger is retiring after 15 seasons and winning 4 premierships.

The winger's retirement widens the gap in the Chooks roster, which will now be without six stars, including Daly Cherry-Evans and Angus Crichton. And it's named after the oldest living wallaby. A new stadium has opened in Western Sydney. The Eric Tweedale Stadium has officially opened in Merrylands.

0: A new stadium has opened in Western Sydney. The Eric Tweedale Stadium has officially opened in Merrylands.
1: Cater.
2: Beats that move you.
3: 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See you at the bar, you was hardly talking. That's when I knew that your heart was scarring. Friends to lovers need a part to star in. Like, wait, babe, let me

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1: It is a massive welcome to the legendary P. Smurf.
2: Yo, bro. What's happening, Kay? How are you?
1: I'm good. Tell me, where are you at the moment, and who are you working with?
2: Yeah, I'm at Palm Youth Rehab, Ted Noss Foundation.
1: Yep.
2: I work with Nakama Arts, and we just set up a little studio here with Jess One from the Fundamentals, actually.
1: So awesome.
2: And my man Chasm from Astronomy Class.
1: So, oh, amazing.
2: Yeah, it's been awesome. So,
1: well, big
2: just giving them a shout out.
1: Shout out to the kids. Thank you so much for listening to Kata and to the show.
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0: Cicada Breakfast, and you can drive home with Kay Sarah this afternoon from 3, where she loves to introduce you to new favourite Australian or New Zealand artist. And recently, P. Smurf, she caught up with him.
1: Will you be performing at all? Is there any chance we'll get you spitting some bars?
2: Look, it's pretty hard to stop me from freestyling. So I was just running a session inside the youth rehab, and we were kicking some freestyles in there automatically. So yeah, no doubt we'll have a bit of a spit, but no, I'm on traditional MC duties for this one. So master of ceremonies, but hopefully still be moving the crowd as well.
1: Yeah.
2: And still be bouncing around. So yeah, no doubt you'll get a couple spits out of us this time as well.
0: Yeah, nice. More with P. Smurf and Kay Sarah after 6:35 on Cater Breakfast.

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5: Along the M4, city bound from Eastern Creek through to Homebush Bay Drive, you're looking at a time this morning of 34 minutes. Traffic is bunched up for the M5 city bound through Casula. Underpace for traffic around Liverpool CBD for the Hume Highway both ways. Over in Concord, a crash from last night around 10:30 has affected Patterson Street at Capel Avenue. A truck has brought wires down. Slow going M7, M2 merge at Bella Vista. Stuck in traffic again? 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Monique Bovino with your latest traffic on Kader.
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0: You're in Kate at breakfast, and you could drive home with Kay Sarah this afternoon from 3. And she chatted with Peace Murph yesterday.
1: Tell me, do you miss touring and being part of a crew and, of course, sort of being the front man and running the show?
2: I'm always going to perform, and I really love performing, and I love releasing music.
1: Yeah.
2: And I think until I don't believe that there's something else I can give in that capacity, then maybe I'll step back. But at the same time, like, the music we're doing, it's all part and parcel with what we're doing. If you're working within the industry, helping the next gen or assisting,
1: exactly,
2: you know, your communities and your extended hip-hop community kind of rise up and grow and expand, then it's all part and parcel with it, you know.
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4: 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All of that.
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0: You're on K to Breakfast, and Pitbull's new album Pitcoin comes out today with features including Afrojack, Neo, Wiz Khalifa, and Jason Derulo. So it's 24 songs, it's massive, and I'm going to play one of them for you just after the 7 o'clock news on K to Breakfast. This is Logic.
1: I've been on a low, I've been taking my time. I feel like I'm out of my mind. 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
6: In Wentworthville, the Cumberland Highway above the M4, we've got a breakdown northbound, a heavy run for the M7 northbound Broody Hill with a crash right before Richmond Road. Concord, Patterson Street, Capel Avenue, truck crash with wires down, affecting traffic both ways. Roseville Chase for Babbage Road, Addison Avenue, lights are blacked out this morning. Slow moving for the M5 East coming in towards the airport tunnel. Arncliffe, the Princes Highway is queued up both ways. 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
8: The chance of some fog this morning, then sunny today with a top of 29 in Penrith. Good morning, Alana McIntyre here with the latest. Police in the UK have admitted the search warrants used to raid Andrew Mountbatten Windsor's homes earlier in the year were unlawful.

0: The ruling doesn't mean the investigation into the former prince's alleged misconduct during his time as trade commissioner will end, though. The 66-year-old still has not been charged. Donald Trump has called Elon Musk an industrial titan during an innovation summit in the US, the president giving the National Medal of Science to the SpaceX boss.
1: Quite honestly, there's nobody like him.
0: Meantime, Donald Trump has announced the US will not be attacking Iran at any time prior to the midterm elections that are happening next month. As the AFP investigates the accused Fly Dubai hijacker, more details about his online presence are coming out, and Western Sydney Wanderers fans will have a dedicated train from Parramatta to Central for the opening Sydney Derby next Friday. In NRL, Roosters prop Spencer Lenu will spend the next 4 years at Parramatta. The four-time premiership winner trading in the tricolours for the blue and gold after being granted an early release from the Chooks. The Kangaroos have touched down in Sydney as they get ready for their Rugby League World Cup opener against New Zealand next week. In the cricket, Australia will wait until later today to name its starting side for tonight's first test against South Africa. And in the NBL, the Taipans have beaten the Bullets by 6 points.
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0: Olivia Dean is playing in Sydney tonight, and I'm going to play her for you after 7:15 with Cater Breakfast.
1: Cater Breakfast with Jake Powell.
0: Good morning. Hope you're doing well. And at Cater, we love to give away tickets to the biggest shows. So, Italian DJ Anima, he's coming to Australia performing one night only at Sydney's Domain on the 17th of October. So Anima presents Eden. You can get your tickets via untitledgroup.com.au, or if you want to win them,

0: ready for this? The Western Sydney Wanderers are back for a new season and Kader is right behind them.
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0: Can't wait to see Olivia Dean tonight in Sydney. And also tomorrow night. It's going to be epic. I'm going to play you Beyonce in 2 minutes on Cater Breakfast.
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0: Hey, how you going? I'm Jake Powell, and this is where I'd like to get you up to date with everything that's going on around the world, and specifically in Australia, because Olivia Dean kicked off her Art of Loving tour this week in Melbourne.
2: I am so excited to be here with you this evening, guys. I can't even explain. Welcome to the Art of Loving tour in Australia!
0: I've been looking forward to this all year, and it's been like the Hunger Games trying to get tickets for this thing. But Sydney, this is what you're going to experience tonight and tomorrow.

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2: North Strathfield, Concord Road, Sydney Street, lights are flashing yellow. For Concord, Patterson Street, Capel Avenue, truck crash bringing wires down, causing problems both ways. Wentworthville, Cumberland Highway towards the M4, breakdown northbound. Looking slow for the M7, northbound Glendenning, after an LEO crash has cleared off. South Wentworthville, the M4 and Cumberland Highway, busy both ways. The M5 delayed, city bound through Reesby. 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Monique Bovino with your latest traffic on Kata.
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2: Most of my big hits, complete accidents. I produced I Got a Feeling for Black Eyed Peas. I'm there for the video. I'm on set. Another cameo on set is Kid Cudi. I'm like, let's go to the studio and do something together.
0: And that's how memories got made. So I'm going to play you David Guetta and BB Rexha after the 8 o'clock news on Kato Breakfast.

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3: North Stratfield Concord Road at Sydney Street, lights are flashing yellow. Parramatta Road coming from Clyde all the way through to Auburn is heavy. The M4 delayed citybound in Prospect. Traffic Old Toongabie, Old Windsor Road building up in towards Bella Vista. The M5 delayed citybound through Reesby at the River Road and slow moving all the way back through Moorbank. Around the airport this morning, a little busy for Qantas Drive and Eridan Street. We're seeing traffic bunching up for Gardiners Road, Rickety Street in Rosebery. 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
5: Some patchy fog this morning, then blue skies today. We're heading for a top of 25 in Bathurst. Morning, Alana McIntyre here. We've seen another jump in oil prices on the back of renewed fighting in Saudi Arabia. It's led to Brent crude rising to more than $105 a barrel, although it's eased back slightly from that peak. Andrew Mountbatten-Windsor has won a court battle after police in the UK admitted the warrants they used to search his homes in February were granted incorrectly. The King's brother, who denies any wrongdoing, remains under investigation for alleged misconduct during his time as the Trade Commissioner. A site has been selected for the new Medicare Mental Health Kids Hub in Penrith. It's set to open in early 2027 now. No referral will be needed for anyone aged between 0 and 12. And the world's richest race is proving a winner for Sydney tourism, with one in every three tickets to the Everest sold to interstate or overseas punters. In NRL, James Tedesco has praised his now former teammate Spencer Lenu following his move to Parramatta. The four-time premiership winner signed a four-year deal with the Eels after securing an early release from the Roosters. Teddy says the Eels halfback Mitch Moses will be happy.
6: Yeah, I know Mitch is excited. Spence, he brings value wherever he plays. And
5: the countdown is on until the Bledisloe Cup opener across the ditch. The Wallabies are looking to end their 24-year cup drought as they prepare for the first test at Eden Park tomorrow.
7: This

0: We guys talking about Tom Cruise's new movie, Us at 8:20 on Kate at Breakfast. Till it's over, so we put our hands up like the ceiling can hold
1: us. Like the ceiling can hold us. Kate at Breakfast.
0: Good morning, I'm Jake Powell, and we've got some double passes to give away to Anima, the Italian DJ. He's coming to Sydney's Domain playing one show only in Australia on the 17th of October. So you can get your tickets via untitledgroup.com.au. It's the massive show he did at Coachella. But if you would like to go on us, go to kata.com.au, register, and you can win.

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1: It's Michael, the movie guy.
0: Michael, the movie guy, he is our movie expert because he works in movies. How are you, my friend? Welcome back.
2: Thank you, Jake. It's good to be back. How are you?
0: I'm doing very well, my friend. All the better for talking to you. And we're going to be talking about your favorite actor. Tom Cruise is your favorite actor, right?
2: I mean, it's hard to have favorites, but I am a big Mission Impossible fan. That's true.
0: Okay, so Tom Cruise, we're going to be talking about his new film, Digger. But also, Ted Lasso, the finale just came out the other day. And no spoilers, obviously, but that's been a massive TV show, and I know you're a big Ted Lasso fan. What did you think of season four? It's season four, isn't it?
2: It is season four. This was its first sort of revival season after not that long a break. It had three seasons originally planned. It took a break, then made a fourth season. Look, Jake, I don't know. It's always tough to see the thing you love drag on for far too long, and I think Ted Lasso has gone on for maybe a little bit longer than it should have, but it is interesting. And if they keep making it, I do hope they take a moment to sort of go, what are we really doing here? You know, well, who is this for now? What's left of the gold that we originally had?
0: So I'm a little bit nervous to watch this fourth season now after that. I'm sure it'll be good. I've got the trailer for Digger. So this is Tom Cruise's new movie where he's like in charge of an oil rig or something, and then something happens to Greenland. Anyway, this is the trailer.
3: I don't believe you understand what's happening, sir.
4: What did you just say?
3: Sorry, sir.
4: Well, I know perfectly well what's going on there. I'm paying for your f***ing 90% Hungarian goose down winter jacket. I'm paying your salary. You want to shut her down?
3: Well,
4: say it!
5: Mr. President, we're utterly unprotected against a disaster of this magnitude.
6: What's our worst case scenario?
7: $18 trillion, sir.
6: Is that all the bad news?
0: So that trailer is very interesting because I feel like there's a lot of plot details in there, but we're gonna get Michael the Movie Guy's review of Tom Cruise in Digger just after 8:35 on Cater Breakfast.

0: it up. Loving, I'm living, so we turning up. Yeah, we turning it up.
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6: Elwood, Homer Street and William Street. Watch out for lights flashing yellow at the intersection. We've also got lights that are playing up through North Strathfield, Concord Road at Sydney Street. Looking quite slow for traffic along Parramatta Road, heading from Clyde through to Auburn. M7, M2 merges congested through Bella Vista, mostly due to sun glare. Keep those sunnies on this morning. For Windsor Road, coming up North Mead to Churchill Drive, a slow run. Coming into Balker Mills near the Grove is busy. 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Monique Bovino here with your latest traffic on Kata.
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0: Anderson Park and Corday after 8:45 on Kater Breakfast.
1: It's Michael, the movie guy.
0: Michael, the movie guy, we're talking about Tom Cruise in Digger, which is this like dark comedy where he's like in charge of oil business or something and something happens to Greenland. What did you think of Digger and was it any good?
2: This is the opportunity I have sometimes, Jake, as a person who talks about movies, to point at a movie that is doing disastrously at the box office and that is generating a very mixed word of mouth. It's very divisive, this film. And I get to sit here and kind of do my job of being like, well, here's why I think you should go see it, maybe. So you are right, Jake. Digger is about Tom Cruise playing this sort of a lunatic of an oil tycoon who, you know, presides over various drilling sites in the world with no regard for their environmental impact. And at the beginning of the film, as you heard in the trailer, a disaster happens and it kind of is quite catastrophic and he's trying to figure out what to do about it. And the trailer is kind of strangely vague about this movie. Mm. And I'm going to be strangely vague about the movie as well, because there's parts of the movie that they've intentionally left out of the trailer, which I understand why they've done it, but it makes it really difficult to try and convince people to go and see it. So all I'm going to say is that yes, is all true. All of that happens. But a bunch of other stuff is also going on in this film that you have no hint of in the trailer. So the reason you maybe should go see it is, A, if you want to see just a really great performance from Tom Cruise. And I will also say, B, if you feel like the idea of watching a film get angry at people who are sort of ruining the environment, if that feels satisfying to you, I would say you should go and see it for that reason. It's generally a funny film. It's generally a beautiful film. Anyone who's in the film puts in a great performance. As far as more plot details, though, Jake, oh, it's hard. It's hard. I feel like my hands are sort of tied by the nature of the film. It's kind of hard to explain.
0: There's secrets and twists in the film. I haven't seen it. I'm going to go see it this weekend, actually. We're going to get Michael the Movie Guy's rating out of 5 for Digger just before 9 o'clock in Kater Breakfast. He'll tell you whether you need to go see it or not.

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1: Good.
3: 100%.
1: There you go. 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

0: It's Michael, the movie guy.
1: Michael, the movie guy. We're talking about Digger, which is Tom Cruise's new film. And in this one, he goes through a big body transformation, right? Like, he's wearing prosthetics and he's not jumping out of aeroplanes or off buildings or anything.
2: Yeah, yeah. It's Tom Cruise monologuing. There are some scenes where he does, you know, a very long speech sort of style delivery that goes for quite a while. And in a way, that's also impressive. There's one particular moment that's probably going to be the one where, if this becomes an Oscar conversation, which it might be, there's one particular scene that I think is going to be his sort of moment. But yeah, it's kind of him doing the opposite of the Mission Impossible thing where he's like, oh yes, and also I can act too.
1: Yeah, for sure. Michael, the movie guy, how many unrecognizable Tom Cruises out of five do you give Digger?
2: Jake, this one works for me. I'm giving it 4 unrecognizable Tom Cruises out of 5.
1: Wow, Michael, movie guy, he knows what he's talking about. He works in movies, and you know what? Critics, shove off. Hey, Michael, movie guy knows what's up. What were you going to say, Michael, movie guy?
2: I understand, Jake, if someone gives it 0. You know what? I see where they're coming from. So, no shade. If you saw this movie and thought it did not work for you at all, hey, I get it. I understand you. I see you.
1: Yeah, cool. And Mark, the movie guy, what's coming out that you're looking forward to? Because we've got Street Fighter next week, right?
2: Yes, I am very excited for Street Fighter, Jake. Hopefully we can talk about it next week. This is one that I had the privilege to work on a little bit. About a year ago and earlier, we were shooting in Sydney, actually. There's probably going to be some little hints of Sydney. If you look closely, as far as I can tell, most of them have been, you know, heavily edited, so you can't necessarily tell. But I'm very excited for Street Fighter, so I'm going to catch that next week for sure.
1: Okay, awesome. Michael, the movie guy, how do we get in touch with you? What is your letterbox? What's your Instagram? How do we get movie recommendations from you?
2: Well, Jake, as you know, but I'm going to say it for everyone to hear, if you want a movie recommendation and you're sick of scrolling through Netflix, you can just text me. I'm going to give out my number, Jake. It's 0466-554-199. You just say, hey, here's what I'm in the mood for. I have this streaming service, and I'll come back with something. Otherwise,
1: amazing.
2: You can find me on Letterboxd, which is, I think, Parente Swag King is my username. Letterboxd is kind of like Instagram, but only for movies.
1: And Michael, the movie guy, we're the only radio station, I think, in the world where we give out our mobile number regularly. So if you want a movie recommendation, text Michael, the movie guy, and I will chat to you next week, my friend.
2: I'll talk to you then, Jake. Thanks so much.
1: It's Kate to Breakfast. Yeah,

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2: Traffic is bunched up for Clyde Parramatta Road, heading all the way through to Auburn. Strathfield Centenary Drive heavy from the Hume Highway to Arthur Street. Lots of traffic, Kingsgrove, Beverly Hills, King George's Road to Stony Creek Road. Reports of a crash causing delays right near the railway line and Morgan Street. If you're airport bound this morning, no issues into Mascot for the airport tunnel. If you're travelling on the M4 out to Eastern Creek, delay free and looking pretty clear to South Penrith. 40 Wings, 40 Frenzy is here. 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Monique Bovino with your latest traffic on KDAR.
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4: Nice and sunny today, a top of 29 degrees in Penrith, getting up to 23 in the city. Good morning, Alana McIntyre here with the latest. The Deputy Liberals leader has accused ministers of being all at sea when it comes to the impending tax office ban on accepting credit card payments. With both the PM and Treasurer away overseas, Jane Hume has told Seven the government isn't getting its messaging right.
5: We've got now Claire O'Neill saying that she's got real concerns about this. She's the Housing Minister. Anne Ali, who's the Small Business Minister, says she doesn't know, which is really not a great solution for somebody that's supposed to be representing small business.
4: A 51-year-old has been charged with manslaughter following the death of an elderly man in Sydney's inner south. A 75-year-old was allegedly tackled near a parked car in Alexandria earlier this week. And some of the world's most stunning jewels have dropped into Western Sydney. As part of the Pink It Up Penrith campaign for Breast Cancer Awareness Month, members of the public will be able to see a collection of Argyle pink diamonds up close at York Jewellers. In NRL, Latrell Mitchell is remaining coy on his future at the Bunnies. There's speculation the 29-year-old will hit the open market on November 1, despite being contracted at South Sydney until the end of 2027. When asked about negotiations at the club, he kept it short.
6: I'll ring Wayne.
4: Our cricketers have their first test against South Africa tonight, and great news for A-League fans in Western Sydney. An 8-carriage train service will get Wanderers supporters from Parramatta to Central for the Sydney Derby next Friday.
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0: Hey, how you going? I'm Jake Powell, and this is where I'd like to get you up to date with everything that's going on around the world, and specifically in Australia, because Olivia Dean kicked off her Art of Loving tour this week in Melbourne.
2: I am so excited to be here with you this evening, guys. I can't even explain. Welcome to the Art of Loving tour in Australia!
0: I've been looking forward to this all year, and it's been like the Hunger Games trying to get tickets for this thing. But Sydney, this is what you're going to experience tonight and tomorrow.

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1: Daphne Christina Aguilera, she's literally my goat. I'm going to say Prince. Madonna, obviously, because she was literally a pioneer. And Britney, because it's Britney Spears.
0: What an interesting list. I like Prince on it. You're going to hear Moola Jones before 9:40 on K to breakfast.

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1: 42 minutes. That's how long we spend looking for something to watch. A whole episode to find an episode. Think what 42 minutes could have been. A dragon taking a city, starting a shift at the pit, that feeling of euphoria. Instead, the home screen. Again. HBO Max fixes that. The best shows the second you open it. No endless scrolling, just killer movies and TV. 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
0: I feel like whenever we have a public holiday, it just makes the week feel like it went longer. I don't know. It feels like it's been 2 weeks in one. But anyway, it's Friday, and after 10 o'clock, the Cater Wave is 60 minutes of nonstop music, including Beyonce, Carol G, Sabrina Carpenter, plenty there for you. But I will catch you Monday from 6 for Cater Breakfast. I hope you have a fantastic weekend. I look forward to talking to you on Monday. Bye. Don't know who's been gassing them up. You know

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4: Hi there, Alana McIntyre here with the latest. Business owners are urging the federal government to ask the Australian Tax Office to reverse its decision not to accept credit card payments. National Senator Bridget McKenzie has told News 24 the ATO and Labor should re-examine the issue.
5: The cumulative impact of fees and charges and regulation is sending them to the wall, which is why we've had over 14,700 small businesses go into receivership over the last 12 months.
4: Australia's richest horse race is set to deliver a much-needed shot in the arm for Sydney's hospitality industry. Racing Minister David Harris says 52,000 people will be trackside at Royal Randwick next Saturday for the Everest, with around a third of those visiting from interstate or overseas.
6: At a time where the economy is very difficult and particularly businesses are doing it tough, these sorts of events really give a super boost to our local economy.
4: A man has been charged with manslaughter after

0: After a 75-year-old man died in hospital following an incident in Alexandria, police allege the older man was restrained and tackled during a confrontation on Tuesday afternoon. He suffered critical injuries, which he died from yesterday. And Sydney Sweeney's got more in common with Marilyn Monroe than just the blonde hair. New genealogy research has revealed the Euphoria star's actually related to the Hollywood icon. The pair linked through a distant family line dating back to the 1600s. In sport, the reigning King of the Mountains getting revved up for the great race. Qualifying for Sunday's Bathurst 1000 gets underway later this afternoon. 2025 champ Matt Payne's ready to go.
1: Been looking forward to this weekend for the whole year, so it's finally here, so excited to get started.
0: On 7 there. In the cricket, young all-rounder Cooper Connolly has been separated from his teammates ahead of the first test in South Africa. The 23-year-old's wearing a mask due to cold symptoms. The Aussies yet to lock in their 11 for the match, which starts tonight.
2: Put your lights out. Cater. These that move you. Mon.

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You might have a fortune, but you lose me, you still gonna be misfortunate.

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9: Hi there, Alana McIntyre here with the latest. The Shadow Treasurer says the government has lost control of its messaging when it comes to the impending tax office ban on credit card payments. Tim Wilson has told Nine, with the Prime Minister away, no one seems to know what's going on.
10: When the Prime Minister and the Treasurer away, the kids will play. Andrew Charlton and Claire O'Neill and even Jim Chalmers, Junior Minister Anne Ali, are all having contradictory positions.
9: It's off to court today for a man that's been charged over an alleged $1.5 million Medicare fraud. The 41-year-old was arrested in Emu Plains. He's accused of posing as a Services Australia worker to obtain information that was used in fraudulent claims. Donald Trump has called Elon Musk an industrial titan during an innovation summit in the US. The US president giving the National Medal of Science to the SpaceX boss.
11: Quite honestly, there is nobody like him. Few Americans in history have done more to advance America's national interest than Elon.
9: A major twist for Sydney's proposed Town Hall Square. The state government has stepped in, taking planning control of the $94 million project to demolish seven CBD buildings and create a public plaza. The final decision will now rest with the Independent Planning Commission. And a sparkling show in Western Sydney for Breast Cancer Awareness Month. As part of the Pink It Up Penrith campaign, members of the public can see Argyle pink diamonds up close. There's also a raffle for a stunning pink diamond. All the sales are going to the McGrath Foundation. Updating sport, Latrell Mitchell is remaining coy about his future at the Bunnies. There's speculation the 29-year-old will hit the open market on November 1. Despite being contracted at South Sydney until the end of 2027, when asked about negotiations with the club, he kept it short.
12: Oring Wayne.
9: Qualifying begins this afternoon at the Bathurst 1000, while the next practice sessions begin just after 10 this morning local time. And tonight, the Aussie cricketers are taking on South Africa.
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